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And Georgia be my heart. 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

I'ma show you common women how I feel. 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Then I will move to Alabama. Then I will move to Alabama. Let Georgia be our heart. Then mama got the white book, sister got the church. My brother got the whiskey, mama got the jug. I'm moving to Alabama. I'm gonna move to Alabama. I'm gonna move to Alabama. Let Georgia be our heart. Well, these evil women sure make me tight. Got a handful of them, mama, my dumb life. You must have been to Alabama. You must have been to Alabama. You must have been to Alabama. To be Georgia, be your home. Well, I got a woman, she long and tall. But when she wakes, she makes the sound of voice, you're gonna move.

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Have you been to Alabama? Have you been to Alabama? Have you been to Alabama? The big job.

Manu Katché. I hope you had a good time listening to this music. And I want to introduce you to my friends. On upright, Ellen Andrea Vang. On acoustic piano and keyboards, Jim James Watson. On trumpet, Luca Aquino. On trombone, Nils Landgren. And on saxophone,

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Might not sting for you, but she always buzzing me. Man needs honey, gets it when he could.

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My baby, she is a honeybee. 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

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While I ain't gonna worry about the way you do.

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It's called a Lewis boogie, any Lewis way. The Lord, I

sitting by yourself. When you can't get the woman you love, if you know she's loving someone else.